freedom. 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We are from heat. 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

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Now you trying to cut me off like a light switch. Trying to stay in Ali. Saying that you need some time to breathe. 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

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So then we grew a little and knew a lot.

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0: 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Don't get around much anymore. Awfully different without you. Don't get around much anymore.
1: En kaliteli müzikler. Radyo Sputnik.